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Heart seems light and life seems bright in a dreamy Chinatown.

out alone when the lights are low. 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Chinatown, my Chinatown, the moon dies of brown. Heart seems light and life seems bright in a dreamy Chinatown.

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1: Drink up, bitches! Taste our liquid gold.
0: You must respect yourself. Forced, you wreck yourself.
1: Hey, man, you made a rhyme!
0: Yes, it is, for I am a rap god from beyond the moon.

0: nitrate for gunpowder. Funded by friends of ours who's generous. Join us next time when we discuss disgusting enemas.
1: He's like a rap god. He's like a big log that you find in your toilet.
2: For real.
1: Bow down and suck his knee.
2: And I am about to kick it all up in here.
1: Stand by for kicking.
2: I am the kicker, not you. You kick elsewhere.
1: This sucks, man. I'm bored.
2: Me too.

We could be cool. We could stay up. We could be cool. I'm under the impression that you like my songs, yeah.

0: Good morning, sunshine.
1: Damn.
0: Good morning, sunshine.
2: Yeah.
0: Good morning, sunshine. Shine, shine.

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0: 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Happening.
1: Check it. Leave out a plate with a piece of steak. Make sure all the wolves is fed.
2: Right.
1: Every threat you made was empty like the tip of a hollow bullet head.
2: Bullshit.
1: See me with a briefcase, you can guarantee that it's full of bread. The sweater came in a gabardine, but I took the wool instead. Hands in the deep end of the bag where all the tricks is kept.
3: What do you got in there?
1: Bitch, try to interrupt my dance moves, I don't miss a step. Before I purchase the merchandise, make sure it's open and inspected.

I'm feeling hate all around. There's no solution. It's never been a solution. Come on, are you with me? We all know what it is. Build a bridge, shine a light. Build a bridge, shine a light. Build a bridge, shine a light. Build a bridge, shine a light. Build a bridge, shine a light. Build a bridge, shine a light. Make something beautiful. 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Give it to somebody. I'm not being corny, this shit is real. Live peace, live for love. Live for peace, live for love. Live for peace, live for love. It's all we got. See the God in everyone, come on.

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Everyone wants love. 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Everyone leaves out no one. And everything besides love is cowardice. You want to be brave, you want to be tough. Peace and love is the toughest, hardest thing you can do. Build a bridge, it's where the courage is. Build a bridge, it's where the courage is. Shine your light, shine it true.

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You know that I would be alive if I was to say to you, little girl, we can't get much higher.

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Cannibal pork and bone and bones.

clocking. This is indeed a savage planet, and maybe it will never change. The Buddha said pain and suffering were to be accepted, but it never meant we couldn't give as good as we got.